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1: This is the rhythm of your day. 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

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And I think to myself, why now? Why me? Why?

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2: 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Hit it one time, back to back in the place. Yeah, put it on, just like that.

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0: Is that that dude that's like a cop in San Diego?
1: No, no, it's a mayor of Palm Springs.
0: He's a wuss.
2: Yeah, well,
1: kinda, yeah.
0: So like, sheriff. I heard you're like, you know, into young dudes.
1: Yeah, well, you feeling lucky, but here? You know, all you gotta do is just, lose.
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